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What were you doing that year? You were probably listening to this summer throwback song. 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

that grave robber. Life 97.3, Heather says, thanks for the reminder about today being the half birthday for Christmas babies. She says, my mom's birthday is on Christmas Day, and I just happen to be having dinner with her tonight, and I'm going to treat. Let her know, hey, this could be your special day, Mom.

0: Oh, this is fun. I hope that your kiddos or your grandkids are part of this. 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
2: Summer is a season of growth. 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God hasn't forgotten about you. He's still working, still growing something good in your life, even if it's taking longer than you expected. So if you'd like to know more about the purpose that God has for your life, you can text the word NEW to 41224.

If you're going through something tough right now, I hope this will encourage you. 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Trust God. 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

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The City on the Hill Music Fest is August 7th and 8th at Bayfront Festival Park. 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
0: Sometimes kids just don't fully grasp a concept. This story is from Judy. And Judy says when her daughter graduated from T-ball to doing the whole coach pitch softball, where the coach kind of gently pitches to the girls, trying to teach them how to bat. Well, they were really excited to hear how that first practice went. And when mom and dad showed up to pick up Judy's daughter, let's just say she did not look happy. She gets in the car and dad says, "What's wrong? How was coach?"

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0: Keith says the music you hear on Life 97.3 helps him feel the presence of God. I mean, that is something pretty amazing. 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The end of the financial year is coming up on June 30th. So your gift right now would be so helpful. Or maybe you have a pledge out there that you haven't had an opportunity to fulfill yet. If you want to go ahead and do that, that would be really helpful too. 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Thank you for investing.
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Life 97.3, things that happened in 1999. The euro currency was introduced and adopted by 11 member states. Mario Party was released in North America for the Nintendo 64, and I was privileged to start a full-time job at a radio station in Charlotte, North Carolina, where I would go on to meet my now husband. What were you doing back in 99? Well, this guy was releasing this song. It's a summer throwback. Stephen Curtis Chapman.

New from Zach Williams. That's Wait For Me on Life 97.3. That's the guy coming with his Revival Nights tour to the Deck in Duluth this fall, October 29th. It could be a great date night, something to do with the whole family, maybe your girlfriends from book club. 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It's Zach Williams, Cochran & Company, and more. 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

If you have 8 kids, the whole half birthday thing has to be pretty simple. Life 97.3. It's the half birthday for Christmas babies today. So if that's you, hap birth. But Jennifer says her son's birthday is Christmas Day. So they decided to start something special on his half birthday and then expanded it to the other 7 kids. They each get a half a cake on their half birthday and a 50-cent piece. So I hope you're enjoying that today, buddy.

0: 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Is to be honest.
1: So much fun today in Superior. On the road with Jill and Alan, the Life 97.3 morning show. You could be part of the next stop on July 14th. It's a Tuesday morning in Ashland. They'll be in the parking lot of the Overflow doing the morning show live with you. And they can't wait to see you. 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

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Life 97.3. If you were born on Christmas Day like Lucy was, happy half birthday. And she said, yeah, I think I might start celebrating today instead of on my actual birthday because everyone always forgets, which makes sense. There's something else big going on that day. But sometimes, you know, I'd like someone to remember. Oh, Lucy, happy half birthday and happy early birthday coming up on Christmas this year. Hey, have a great night. I'll be back with you tomorrow. In the

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1: City on the Hill Music Fest is a two-day Christian music festival at Bayfront Festival Park. 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

0: 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Oh, how good that it is to sing
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0: Well, welcome.
1: Oh no.
2: I did not like that.
0: Oh, that was so bad.
2: Maybe let's just skip the intro.
0: No, we can't skip the intro.
2: Well,
0: hold on.
2: I don't know. Don't risk that again.
0: Let's try that again. Okay. I think I'm warmed up. I thought I was warmed up before. All right, let's try this again. We're going to go back in time here. Well, welcome. Show down, nervous. What's happening?
2: I told you we should skip the intro.
0: I think I have froggies in my throat. Well, welcome to the 6 o'clock club. Mornings with Jam and Jill. Chris Lee Allen here on Life 97.3. Glad that you're here this morning, and it was so awesome. Got to see quite a few friends yesterday during our on the road when we were in Superior.
2: Yeah, and you'll hear us share some highlights throughout the 6 o'clock club this morning, because we specifically need to tell you these stories during the 6 o'clock club because we can't tell these stories later. But they were definitely some highlights involving the secret password.
0: The secret password of Garbanzo, where you 6 o'clock club, when you come to one of these on the roads, we have something special for you when you say the word Garbanzo. By the way, see, we're going to be next at life973.com. We'll share some of the creative, Garbanzo passing? Garbanzo secrets? We'll talk about 6 o'clock club stuff coming up.

0: Good morning. We are so glad you're a part of the 6 o'clock club here on Mornings with Jam and Jill, Grizzly Allen on Life 97.3.
1: So yesterday was our second on the road stop for the morning show. We were broadcasting the show live in Superior. We were on the sidewalk outside of 2540 Coffee, and this was such a fun time. But 6 o'clock club, as you've maybe heard us mention, we have been doing something exclusively for you at each of these stops, which is when you say the secret code word, garbanzo, we have these morning show hats and we'll give you one very secretly. It's even in like a bag so people don't even know what it is when we hand it to you. And we've been very impressed at the creativity that people have had to like work that code word into a conversation when they've come up to our table.
0: Well, like there's been some friends who've come up and quickly realize, like, because they'll maybe call us Jam and Jill or Grizzly Allen, like, oh, you're part of the 6 o'clock club. And whenever that happens, I'm like, I want to give you the thing, but we're sticking to the code word. I'm like, and my brain keeps going, like, because we'll start talking, having a conversation. It's like, do they know the code? I don't think they know it. I don't think they know it. But then we'll get like one of our friends yesterday. He's like, well, yeah, I think I'm going to hop inside, get some coffee. You know what I'm really feeling today? A garbanzo latte. Yeah.
1: We also had somebody mention they were looking for a good recipe with garbanzo beans. And I wish I could remember her name. She came up to the table and she had these cans of garbanzo beans and she put googly eyes on them and she just put the can on the table. I'm just so impressed by your creativity.
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0: So really excited if you're a parent for your child to have a chance to be front and center in front of thousands of screaming fans to announce either Kate Thompson or Ryan Stevenson at City on the Hill this year.
1: It's our junior MC contest. So if you've got the kid in your life who is, you know, maybe got a lot of extra energy, maybe they are comfortable being in front of, you know, not just a group of people, but like thousands of people, and you want to give them a chance to kind of see how they feel about introducing an artist, this is their chance.
0: It makes me think our buddy Finn yesterday was hanging out when Jill and I were doing a Jill and Alan on the road in Superior. And Finn's great. And Finn was like, he was super excited. He was everywhere. And Finn's like, he kind of reminds me of you because he was bouncing off the walls a bit, which like, I don't know what you mean by that.
1: Yeah. So I don't know if Finn's entered for this contest yet.
0: Oh,
1: but
0: he'd
1: again,
0: be great.
1: We're going to be choosing a winner for each day of City on the Hill Music Fest. And so you can enter and select which day you'd prefer to be entered for. But along with the MC opportunity, the winners will also receive a family 4-pack of tickets for the full 2-day event, some Life 97.3 merch, and an opportunity to meet the artist that they're announcing. Kids 18 and under can enter for the Junior MC Contest at Life 97.3.

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1: Let's see. They've shared about childhood dreams, Star Wars, being single, therapy, Lord of the Rings, family life, gardening, skateboarding, health journeys, Yoda impressions, bad days, good days, loving bears, baseball, tomatoes, the Bible, Mario Kart, and of course, how much they love Jesus and you.
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3: 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And this song is meant to be like this anthem about the moment when God shows up in the fire. If you're waiting for him to come through today, or maybe you're praising him for how he has already come through, let this song be your

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1: It's a little shocking to me. I feel like it took nearly 9 years, 3 children, for my wife and I to figure out this incredible parenting hack.
0: Okay.
1: So for a long time, my family and I, we've considered becoming YMCA members for like, we've talked about it forever. We're like, I don't know. We can put our finances into other things. And so we put it off forever. This year though, our kids, all 3 of them, were getting swimming lessons at the same time. And we realized like, oh, it's going to be so much cheaper if we're just members, get discounted rates, and then we'll take advantage of all the Y stuff. And we've heard for a long time at the Y, there's this mythical thing called Kids Club, where at certain times you can just go to the Y, drop off your children, and you can go take a class. You can go swim. You can go to a sauna. You can go to the gym.
0: Mythical thing, did you say?
1: Mythical thing.
0: Okay.
1: Because it sounds too good to be true, right? And yesterday, I decided to try it for the first time. And none of my kids wanted to go. They're like, oh, that's going to be boring. But we went. I dropped them off. Not only did my kids have an incredible time, I just got to go to the gym for an hour with no interruptions. Like I could almost cry a little because I usually work out at home, which means there's constant interruptions. And it was amazing. Meanwhile, my wife just took the evening to herself and she just had a quiet home all to herself. And when I got home, she was like, is this the greatest thing we've ever done? I'm like, I think it may be the greatest thing that we've ever done.
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0: Okay, I don't know if this is because we were on the road yesterday and we just had a chance to talk to a bunch of friends as we were broadcasting the morning show live in Superior yesterday, but I don't know if you can tell. Like, I think it sounds all right now, but I feel like I can't reach normal pitches that I can normally reach in my voice range. Like a second ago.
1: So is this possibly like losing the voice?
0: I don't know. Because I feel like if I start to get excited, like I feel like I start to get kind of squeaky. Earlier today, I started trying to sing and I couldn't. That's like, what's happening? I don't think I'm sick.
1: It's a good thing it's Friday.
0: Yeah.
1: I think for one.
0: Yeah.
1: And then for two, you know, maybe we should just, what are those radio stations where they just talk much lower and slower?
0: Oh,
1: you know, I'm just
0: public radio.
1: Oh, so, here we go. Alan, so just become the public radio guy.
0: I can become the public radio guy. Coming up next this morning, we have more uplifting and encouraging music here on Mornings with Jill and Alan on Life 97.3. Oh, that feels nice, actually. I like that.

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0: Okay, good news. If you need to mow, I think you're good today, and I think you're good tomorrow as well, which is good news for people like me who haven't mowed in a couple of weeks. It's Mornings with Jill and Alan here on Life 97.3.
1: So does that mean the lawn is at the point where, like, the neighbors might be judging you a little
0: bit?
1: You know what
0: I've realized about my neighbors? My community is so awesome. I feel like we're all people who occasionally will let it grow a little bit, and then we'll mow it. And so I've realized, like, I don't think I have any judgy neighbors, which, which it is nice, which, to be fair though, when I realize people aren't judging me, I might loosen my standards though. And so I've definitely let it go on for way too long. So it's a good thing it's not supposed to rain today. We got.

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1: So my wife and I discovered maybe the greatest parenting hack ever yesterday, because we just became YMCA members, and we took all of our kids to the kids club, which is where you can just drop them off at the Y. As long as you stay at the Y, then you can go swim, you can go take a class, you can go to the gym. I tried this for the first time yesterday, and it was amazing. My kids had the greatest time. I just got to go to the gym and work out for like an hour with music in, with no interruptions, because typically I work out at home, which means there's constant interruptions. And yesterday, kind of forgot about this, outside of hotel gyms, which I've done, yesterday was my first real gym that I've ever been.
0: Ever?
1: Yeah. Like ever, outside of when I played football in junior high and we went to the weight room.
0: Wow.
1: That was, and then going to a hotel gym, that was my first gym that I've ever done. Everything else I've ever done, I've just done at home before.
0: I think we need to give this a little more attention, because if you have been listening to the morning show for any amount of time, you've probably heard Alan talk about how he's trying to get onto a health routine, mm-hmm. trying to lose some weight. And so he's been talking about, consistently working out. And what's so interesting is I don't think any of us would have assumed he's never stepped foot into more of just like a regular gym. And that actually makes me feel better, because earlier this year I got my very first gym membership since becoming an adult. So in high school, I worked out a little bit at the high school gym, but that was it. And I walked into that space feeling a bit like a stranger, and just assuming that everybody else around me was well acquainted with all the equipment. They probably knew what they were doing and have had a routine, and I'm the only one here who feels like I'm in a new environment. And I feel like that's a good reminder. Like, you never know. Somebody could look like it's, their regular rhythm, but maybe it's also their first time too.
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0: This is Life 97.3 Mornings with Jill and Alan. And, you know, Al was just sharing that yesterday was actually, aside from like a hotel gym, yesterday was the first time he stepped foot into just a regular gym. And I think that
1: Hold on. That deserves a sound effect.
0: I think that this deserves, you know, some focus because, you know, as somebody who also has only recently gotten more regular going to a gym, mm-hmm. my assumption when I look at other people there is that they have been there so long. They know how to use all of the equipment. They figured out their routines. And I feel a little bit like I'm on an island.
1: Well, and I think that's what's really great. If you haven't really done the gym or you haven't done it much, like I said, I'm 37 years old and I'd never gone to an official gym before, is I realized very quickly in that environment, it just feels like you're all in it together. Like you're probably listening to music, so you're not actually interacting with other people working out. But there's this feeling of like, yep, we're all here seeking to get healthier, seeking to better ourselves. We're all on our own individual journeys. And there's something I realized, it's like, it's so encouraging too. And I also realized, like, if you have any questions, I think at least at my gym yesterday, I could have asked pretty much anyone. And they've been like, oh yeah, this is how you use it. This is what you do. And I mean, and the gym thought has been something that's intimidated me for a really long time. And I am so glad I embraced it yesterday because it was awesome. I had such an incredible time. Yeah.

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3: 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It's called Lord, It Feels Good. Lord, it feels good.

0: It's mornings with Jill and Alan here on Life 97.3. Once again, saying thanks to all of our friends yesterday who came out to the On the Road with Jill and Alan as we were broadcasting the morning show live 7 to 9 a.m. in Superior. Like, Jill and I have said this before, but we just can't say it enough how awesome it is to have a chance just to hang out with you face to face.
1: Yeah, just to meet so many friends who love listening to Life 97.3 and have such kind things to say. And truly, we hope that, you know, you feel like we're just friends hanging out in the morning, mm-hmm. you know, and I definitely had that sentiment when I was talking to one of the moms who brought her kids to the table yesterday. And I wish I would have caught her name, but we were chatting for a little bit, and she's heard me talk about how I was training for grandma's marathon and I'd gotten the injury, and you know, and she's listened long enough, she knew that really this was like you've been included in my marathon journey from the very beginning. And so she said, you know, Jill, I don't know if you feel this way, but if you feel like you've disappointed people because you weren't able to run the race that they were cheering you on for, she said, I just want you to know that you haven't. And she started getting teary as she shared this with me, and just started like pouring encouragement into me. And I just thought, man, I was not prepared for that level of just encouragement that she was pouring into. And it made me think about the people in our lives who are encouragers. Like, if you are somebody who thinks like, oh, you know what? I wonder if they're worried that they've disappointed people. I should let them know that they haven't. Or if you notice that somebody is working really hard behind the scenes and maybe they haven't been given that encouragement, you know, not everybody is wired like you are. And so I just want to say thank you for being an encourager. And I hope that you are stepping into that gift because it's needed.
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1: 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Like, that's between you and God. But truly, it all means so much. And so if you've even made a pledge in the last year you haven't had a chance to fulfill, now's a great time to do that. 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
1: Well, this summer, we have been sharing some summer throwbacks with you. Songs that maybe you sung at summer camp, youth group, church. This next song is from Daryl Evans. It's called Trading My Sorrows.

0: It's Mornings with Jill and Alan here on Life 97.3. Sharing a few memories from yesterday as Jill and I were on the road in Superior broadcasting live right outside on the sidewalk of 2540 Coffee House. Such an incredible time. And we got to meet, honestly, is he one of the biggest fans of Life 97.3, 7.5-year-old Finn.
1: Yeah, the half was very important.
0: It's very important
1: for Finn to make sure we knew. And Finn is actually somebody we got to meet for the first time last summer. He came to the stop that we made in Two Harbors.
0: He was 6.5 years old then,
1: yes,
0: though.
1: Yes, with Grandma Chris. And so they came to the Superior stop yesterday. And Finn basically said, hey, I just want you guys to know that I think Life 97.3 out of 10 is a 10. And then he paused and he said, no, actually, it's 100 out of 10.
0: So cute. To which I was like, can we get that quote and just put it on our website? Kind of like how if you're reading a review of a book or a product.
1: Just a Google review.
0: Yeah. And Finn says Life 97.3 is 100 out of 10.
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1: And keep the encouragement going. I was like.

0: So really excited if you're a parent for your child to have a chance to be front and center in front of thousands of screaming fans to announce either Kate Thompson or Ryan Stevenson at City on the Hill this year.
1: It's our junior MC contest. So if you've got the kid in your life who is, you know, maybe got a lot of extra energy, maybe they are comfortable being in front of, you know, not just a group of people, but like thousands of people, and you want to give them a chance to kind of see how they feel about introducing an artist, this is their chance.
0: It actually, it makes me think, our buddy Finn yesterday was hanging out when Jill and I were doing a Jill and Alan on the road in Superior. And Finn's great. And Finn was like, he was super excited. He was everywhere. And Finn's like, he kind of reminds me of you because he was bouncing off the walls a bit, which like, I don't know what you mean by that.
1: Yeah. So I don't know if Finn's entered for this contest yet.
0: But he'd
1: again,
0: be great.
1: We're going to be choosing a winner for each day of City on the Hill Music Fest. And so you can enter and select which day you'd prefer to be entered for. But along with the MC opportunity, the winners will also receive a family 4-pack of tickets for the full 2-day event, some Life 97.3 merch, and an opportunity to meet the artist that they're announcing. Kids 18 and under can enter for the Junior MC Contest at life973.com. 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
3: 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And this song is meant to be like this anthem about the moment when God shows up in the fire. If you're waiting for him to come through today, or maybe you're praising him for how he has already come through, let this song be your soundtrack. 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
1: Helping you start the day right, even if you really don't want to get out of bed.
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2: It's a little shocking to me. I feel like it took nearly 9 years, 3 children, for my wife and I to figure out this incredible parenting hack.
1: Okay.
2: So for a long time, my family and I, we've considered becoming YMCA members for like, we've talked about it forever. We're like, I don't know. We can put our finances into other things. And so we put it off forever. This year though, our kids, all 3 of them, were getting swimming lessons at the same time. And we realized like, oh, it's going to be so much cheaper if we're just members, get discounted rates, and then we'll take advantage of all the Y stuff. And we've heard for a long time at the Y, there's this mythical thing called Kids Club, where at certain times you can just go to the Y, drop off your children, and you can go take a class. You can go swim. You can go to a sauna. You can go to the gym.
1: Mythical thing, did you say?
2: Mythical thing.
1: Okay.
2: Because it sounds too good to be true, right? And yesterday, I decided to try it for the first time. And none of my kids wanted to go. They're like, oh, that's going to be boring. But we went. I dropped them off. Not only did my kids have an incredible time, I just got to go to the gym for an hour with no interruptions. Like I could almost cry a little because I usually work out at home, which means there's constant interruptions. And it was amazing. Meanwhile, my wife just took the evening to herself and she just had a quiet home all to herself. And when I got home, she was like, is this the greatest thing we've ever done? I'm like, I think it may be the greatest thing that we've ever done.
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0: Okay, I don't know if this is because we were on the road yesterday and we just had a chance to talk to a bunch of friends as we were broadcasting the morning show live in Superior yesterday. But I don't know if you can tell. Like, I think it sounds all right now. But I feel like I can't reach normal pitches that I can normally reach in my voice range. Like a second ago.
1: So is this possibly like losing the voice?
0: I don't know. Because if I feel like if I start to get excited, like I feel like I start to get kind of squeaky. Earlier today, I started trying to sing. And I guess that's like, what's happening? I don't think I'm sick.
1: It's a good thing it's Friday.
0: Yeah.
1: I think for one.
0: Yeah.
1: And then for two, you know, maybe we should just, what are those radio stations where they just talk much lower and slower?
0: Oh,
1: you know, I'm just
0: public radio.
1: Oh, here we go. Alan, so just become the public radio guy.
0: I can become the public radio guy. Coming up next this morning, we have more uplifting and encouraging music here on Mornings with Jill and Alan on Life 97.3. Oh, that feels nice, actually. I like that. Do you?

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0: Okay, good news. If you need to mow, I think you're good today, and I think you're good tomorrow as well, which is good news for people like me who haven't mowed in a couple of weeks. It's Mornings with Jill and Alan here on Life 97.3.
1: So does that mean the lawn is at the point where, like, the neighbors might be judging you a little
0: bit? You know what I've realized about my neighbors? My community is so awesome. I feel like we're all people who occasionally will let it grow a little bit, and then we'll mow it. And so I've realized, like, I don't think I have any judgy neighbors. Which is nice. Which, to be fair though, when I realize people aren't judging me, I might loosen my standards though. And so I've definitely let it go on for way too long. So it's a good thing it's not supposed to rain today.

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1: So my wife and I discovered maybe the greatest parenting hack ever yesterday, because we just became YMCA members, and we took all of our kids to the kids club, which is where you can just drop them off at the Y. As long as you stay at the Y, then you can go swim, you can go take a class, you can go to the gym. I tried this for the first time yesterday, and it was amazing. My kids had the greatest time. I just got to go to the gym and work out for like an hour with music in, with no interruptions, because typically I work out at home, which means there's constant interruptions. And yesterday, kind of forgot about this, outside of hotel gyms, which I've done, yesterday was my first real gym that
0: like
1: I've ever,
0: ever
1: been. Yeah. Like ever outside of when I played football in junior high and we went to the weight room.
0: Wow.
1: That was, and then like going to a hotel gym. That was my first gym that I've ever done. Everything else I've ever done, I've just done at home before.
0: I think we need to give this a little more attention, because if you have been listening to the morning show for any amount of time, you've probably heard Alan talk about how he's trying to get onto a health routine, mm-hmm. trying to lose some weight. And so he's been talking about, consistently working out. And what's so interesting is I don't think any of us would have assumed he's never stepped foot into more of just like a regular gym. And that actually makes me feel better, because earlier this year I got my very first gym membership since becoming an adult. So in high school, I worked out a little bit at the high school gym, but that was it. And I walked into that space feeling a bit like a stranger, and just assuming that everybody else around me was well acquainted with all the equipment. They probably knew what they were doing and have had a routine. And I'm the only one here who feels like I'm in a new environment. And I feel like that's a good reminder. Like, you never know. Somebody could look like it's, their regular rhythm, but maybe it's also their first time too.
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0: It's Mornings with Jill and Alan here on Life 97.3. Once again, saying thanks to all of our friends yesterday who came out to the On the Road with Jill and Alan as we were broadcasting the morning show live, 7 to 9 a.m. in Superior. Like, Jill and I have said this before, but we just can't say it enough how awesome it is to have a chance just to hang out with you face to face.
1: Yeah, just to meet so many friends who love listening to Life 97.3 and have such kind things to say. And truly, we hope that, you know, you feel like we're just friends hanging out in the morning, you know, and I definitely had that sentiment when I was talking to one of the moms who brought her kids to the table yesterday. And I wish I would have caught her name, but we were chatting for a little bit, and she's heard me talk about how I was training for grandma's marathon and I'd gotten the injury, and you know, and she's listened long enough, she knew that really this was like you've been included in my marathon journey from the very beginning. And so she said, you know, Jill, I don't know if you feel this way, but if you feel like you've disappointed people because you weren't able to run the race that they were cheering you on for, she said, I just want you to know that you haven't. And she started getting teary as she shared this with me, and just started like pouring encouragement into me. And I just thought, man, I was not prepared for that level of just encouragement that she was pouring into. And it made me think about the people in our lives who are encouragers. Like, if you are somebody who thinks like, oh, you know what? I wonder if they're worried that they've disappointed people. I should let them know that they haven't. Or if you notice that somebody is working really hard behind the scenes and maybe they haven't been given that encouragement, you know, not everybody is wired like you are. And so I just want to say thank you for being an encourager. And I hope that you are stepping into that gift because it's needed.
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5: 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God's Word says, "Be still and know that I am God." 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
1: Just want to say thank you if you, in the last few weeks, have given a gift of support. 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Like, that's amazing. And we don't take any of that for granted. You are so generous with a lot or a little. Like, that's between you and God. But truly, it all means so much. And so if you've even made a pledge in the last year you haven't had a chance to fulfill, now's a great time to do that. Maybe you've never given and you want to. 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

Life 97.3, good morning, happy Friday. I'm Kelly. I hope that today you remember, as you go about everything, that you are not loved because you're worthy. You're loved because God is good, and that is enough.

0: You can tell a lot about someone by what normal looked like to them as a kid. Hey, I'm Kelly. It's Life 97.3. Okay, so I was born in the year 1992. So quick math, you can figure out how old I am. But I was actually just reading a post this week of how there is this sub-generation within millennials from 1992 to about 98, I think it said, that is called the Zillennials. Now, this unique sub-generation is unique because they had this way of being actually kind of like one foot was in the door of VHS tapes, actually having to go to the movie store, remembering house phones, being able to ride their bikes outside until dark. But then the other foot was in the future of smartphones coming along and social media. And so we had this unique place that we were in where we remember that, but we were welcomed into the next new thing. And now I'm not saying my generation was necessarily the best. I think every generation has so much that they can say made it such a cool time to grow up. And as you even just think about when you grew up, what your generation was, you probably have a few things that you're thinking about. And it's a reminder that like every generation has things that are worth holding on to. And maybe today is even a good day to just appreciate what shaped you and be curious about what shaped someone else.
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That was Elevation Worship on Life 97.3. This next one is a summer throwback song from Matt Redman called The Heart of Worship. I always love this song because it's such a reminder that, man, God just cares about our hearts. Bring yours to Him today.

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0: Some days you just need a quick little reminder. I'm Kelly, it's Life 97.3. I came across this list of a few reminders, not just to hear, not just to take with you, but to maybe take some time to sit with. You know how there's certain truths that until you've sat with them for a little bit, they don't feel as true to you? So I'm going to read these to you, and I just want you to take what you need today. Today is a good day to take it slow. There are no bigger things than the small things. It's okay if joy takes a little while to show up. You don't have to feel ready to begin. Put something on the calendar to look forward to. It's okay to smile at a stranger. Don't be creepy, but smile. There's nothing wrong with living slow. Put your phone away for a bit or forever. You're probably going to need a cup of coffee and maybe an open Bible too. And you're going to need a refill on both.
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That was Crowder on Life 97.3. I'm Kelly. Hey, if you ever just need some prayer, we would love to pray with you. 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

you ever heard the story of Jesus being woken up from a nap to calm a storm? Hey, I'm Kelly. It's Life 97 for me. I just wonder if maybe the best part of that story, maybe the most significant part, is not that Jesus calmed the storm, but that he was able to sleep through it. I was sure by now, God, he

0: Well, thank you again to our friends in Superior for coming out yesterday. We had so much fun with you. I'm Kelly. It's Life 97.3. Yesterday was stop two in our summer of fun of bringing Mornings with Jill and Allen out on the road. And we actually had the chance to be on the sidewalk outside of 2540 Coffee House in Superior. If you stopped by, thank you so much for hanging out, coming and getting some swag, taking some pictures and seeing what live radio actually looks like. And while we're excited because we will be continuing to go out this summer, there are four more locations that we'll be hitting throughout the rest of the summer. You can find all of those, the on-the-road spots, where we're going next at life973.com.
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2: There's something about sunshine that lifts our mood, especially in the Northland. Longer days, brighter skies, a little more joy. 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So if you'd like to know more about a joy that lasts beyond the moment, just text the word NEW to 41224. 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

That was Tarian on Life 97.3. I'm Kelly. This next one is a brand new song from Tasha Layton called Meet Me in the Valley. This one we actually just recently added on a New Music Friday. And if you're ever curious about other songs that we've recently added, you can find those on our website, life973.com, under New Music Fridays.

0: you.
1: I had a kid tell me this week, summer is basically almost over. And I was like, I'm sorry, what, child? Hey, I'm Kelly. It's Life 97.3. Okay, like I still don't believe that summer is almost over. 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

Okay, confession time. It's not even noon yet, but I'm already mentally prepared for my pizza and movie night. Hey, I'm Kelly. It's Life 97.3. I'm convinced, though, a little anticipation, it's one of life's underrated

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0: I probably shouldn't admit this, but honestly, at this point, it's just kind of hilarious. I'm Kelly. It's Life 97.3. Okay, so I have a little confession to make. This last week, I mowed my lawn for the very first time at 34 years old. And I don't mean like this specific lawn. No, I mean in my entire life, I have only previously tried to mow a lawn one time. And I was 16 years old, okay? So now I could tell you that it's because mainly I have rented and so my landlord has done it. But the main reason is because when I was 16, my dad said, "All right, Kelly, it's time for you to mow a lawn." And so he proceeded to show me how to use his brand new push mower. Okay. So he starts showing me and I'm like, okay, yep, dad, I got it. I'll be good. And so I thought that, you know, this thing, it's so new, it's so powerful, it can go over everything, right? Wrong. I went over one of those pipes in the, like, I don't know, sewer things in the lawn and completely bent the blade and broke my dad's brand new lawnmower. So for years and years, I just decided, like, it's not for me. I'm a little scared. But honestly, once I finally did it this last weekend, I realized, like, this is actually super fun. And it wasn't nearly as scary as 16-year-old me remembered. It's funny how you can let, like, old mistakes in your life become part of your identity, right? And prevent you from trying again. Maybe today's a good day to give yourself another chance, too.
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1: That was Brandon Lake on Life 97.3. I'm Kelly. Now, this next one is a summer throwback song from Sonic Flood. Perfect song for a Friday. Here's I Want to Know You, all the way back from 19.

0: I probably shouldn't admit this, but at this point, it's just kind of hilarious. Hey, I'm Kelly. It's Life 97.3. I have a little bit of a confession to make. I mowed my lawn for the very first time this last week at 34 years old. No, and I don't mean this house that I've lived in for the last couple years the first time. I mean, I have not mowed a full lawn in my entire life until this last week. Okay, but let me explain, okay? So I could tell you that it's because I've mostly rented over the years, and so my landlord did it, and that has been true. But the main reason is because when I was 16, my dad said, "All right, Kel, it's time for you to learn how to mow a lawn." And I said, "Sure, let's do it." I was excited. And he proceeds to show me what to do. And I'm like, "Oh, yeah, you know, should be easy. I'll be great." So gives me his brand new lawnmower. And I start to mow. And I think, "Oh, this thing's so powerful. It can go over everything," right? Wrong. I went over, or so I thought I could, a little like sewer thing in the ground, like this big metal piece, thinking that I could just sail right over it. Nope. It bent the blade and broke my dad's lawnmower. So I avoided lawn mowing for all of that time. I was so scared. I thought for sure something would happen again, and it was just not for me. But when I did this last week, it was actually really fun. I enjoyed it a lot. And it turns out that mowing the lawn, not as scary as 16-year-old me remembered. It's kind of funny how we let old mistakes in our lives sometimes become part of our identity. Maybe today's a good day to give yourself a second chance. And be right back. I'm going to go call my dad because he's going to be proud.
1: 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A verse I've found particularly helpful when I'm worried about something and trying to figure out what to do is Matthew 6:33. It says, "But seek first his kingdom and his righteousness, and all these things will be given to you as well." Jesus encourages us not to worry, but to focus on the right things and trust him with the rest. I can do that.
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0: Shared struggle is like a social glue. I'm Kelly. It's Life 97.3. I think you and I can both agree that we're struggling in this world a bit with a loneliness epidemic. You know, people like to blame phones, but maybe phones are only half the story. The other half is that we've kind of engineered this struggle out of friendship. You know, modern friendship, it's kind of frictionless. It requires a lot less than it used to. There's group chats and there's likes and there's the occasional get together, but there's not this like shared stress or vulnerability or enduring together. And so those bonds, they end up staying kind of thin. But meanwhile, research, it's actually starting to show that shared struggle is like social glue. You see, the thing is, when it comes to like your brain's threat response, studies actually show that having a trusted person beside you quiets your brain's threat response. You know, it's kind of why running clubs are actually becoming much bigger, or things around certain hobbies, while bars are actually starting to empty out a little bit more. It's because we don't suffer alone. We suffer together. So friend, today, if you're experiencing some loneliness in your life, I would just encourage you, find your version of the run club. You know, bring a friend. Nobody is lonely when they go together.
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0: 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I'm Kelly. It's Life 97.3. What does community-funded mean? Well, it means that a lot of people over 43-plus years have believed in what God is doing through the radio station, through the music and the messages you hear here for all of those years. And they've invested financially to make sure that hope can be shared all across the Northland. And so I just wanted to say thank you. If you've ever given to this station, thank you so much. Thank you for being a part of what we do here and making sure that more people can meet Jesus through what is played here. And I just want to invite you, if you've never given a gift here before, I just invite you to consider doing so. Or if you have made a pledge earlier this year, we're actually coming up on the end of our financial year, early next week, the end of June. So next week, that will be the end. And so it's a great time to fill your pledge, or you can make a new gift right now at life973.com. 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

kind of crazy to think how many things in life we can avoid simply because we had one bad experience. I'm Kelly. It's Life 97.3. I shared earlier that I mowed a lawn for the very first time in my life at 34. And I have to give myself some grace, okay? Because I think the truth is, most of the time, we end up finding out that we're not incapable. We're just living by a story that's long overdue for a rewrite.

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0: It's just so good to think about the things you're thankful for. Hey, I'm Nikki. It's Life 97.3. You know, it's Friday. I mean, come on, right? Are you thankful for that? What do you got going on this weekend? You know, it's summer in the Northland. So I hope that you get a chance to just really enjoy the outdoors. It's so beautiful here. If you just take a second and look around, oh man, it's hard not to be thankful. But what are you thankful for today? Good things to think about. You know, I love having my coffee in the morning. I'm like so, so thankful that I had good coffee this morning made by a friend. What else am I thankful for? I'm thankful for my family. I'm thankful for the end of a really busy week. It was a full week, but it was so, so good. And you know, I'd really truly love to hear what you're thankful for too. It's a healthy thing. What are you thanking God for? Text me, 888-720-9730.
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0: It was so cute. There was a gal that I met at the On the Road with Jill and Alan yesterday in Superior. I'm Nikki, by the way. It's Life 97.3. She said her and her mom said that they had actually put the On the Roads on the calendar last summer. They were so excited to be able to go. They were like, we cannot forget this. We are going to make sure we know exactly where and when they are going to be, so we know where and when we can meet them. And they were awesome. And let me tell you what, those On the Roads, when Jill and Alan broadcast live in different spots over the Northland, you never know what is going to happen, and it's so much fun. So I hope that you can join us. The next stop on the road tour with Jill and Alan is Ashland. So, yeah, in Ashland, they're going to be there July 14th from 7 to 9 a.m., and they're going to be in the parking lot near the Overflow there. So if you want to find out where and when they're going to be this summer, too, you can put that on your calendar as well and get excited. It's at life973.com.
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0: 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Hey, I'm Nikki. You know, David in the Bible, I mean, like, David and Goliath, David, King David, David. You know, God really used him, David. Well, I think what's kind of interesting about David is before he ever fought Goliath, he was actually doing something that seemed totally ordinary. He was just taking care of sheep. Nobody was cheering, nobody was watching, and it probably felt like a very normal day that day. But God was preparing him in the quiet. Sometimes we get frustrated because we feel like we're not moving forward. But maybe this season that feels a little ordinary is actually where God is building something in you. Like the things you're learning and the patience you're building, the way you're growing, you might not see the purpose yet, but God, oh, God does. And think about what he did with David. And he's got good, good big plans for you too.
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2: 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So if you'd like to know more about the purpose that God has for your life, you can text the word NEW to 41224.

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1: 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Yeah,

0: Has anyone ever told you a story and they're like, remember this time? And their face starts to get like starry, almost like, you know, that this is something they were very excited about that happened to them. Like, this is a thing they're never gonna forget. Well, this could be your child's chance at a you're never going to forget this kind of moment, because we're doing a very special giveaway right now. It's the Junior MC Contest with Life 97.3. What does this even mean? Well, City on the Hill Music Fest coming up. So going to be down at Bayfront Festival Park August 7th and 8th. And two children, not one, but two lucky kids are going to be selected to be a Junior MC, where they get to, one will announce Ryan Stevenson on that Friday on the big stage at City on the Hill Music Festival with us. And another will get to introduce Cade Thompson on Saturday. And so this is not only going to be a really amazing opportunity that they will never forget, but also that person who wins, that child who wins, is going to receive a family four-pack of tickets so that mom and dad, you guys can go too, but the whole weekend, actually, not just that day. Some Life 97.3 merch, and they're going to get a chance to meet the artist that they are announcing. So if you want to find out more about the Junior MC Contest, maybe you have a child in your life that you'd like to sign up, life973.com.
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You just heard a summer throwback. Stephen Curtis Chapman here on Life 97.3 was talking to some friends last night, and we were talking about when those summer throwback songs come on, you know, it almost like transports you back in time, and you are, you know, all those years younger, and you are at a time in your life where, you know, God was working, and it's actually such a cool thing. So I'm thankful that we've got these summer throwbacks going on. Hope you are too. They will be continuing throughout the summer. So, but here is an uplifting song for you now that maybe eventually will become a throwback, but not yet. It's hopeful. Everything is better on Life 97.3. God's working in your life now too.

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0: 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So don't stop praying. 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
1: What's your impossible? Your I need a miracle. What's got you barely hanging by a single thread?

0: I own my awkwardness. I know. I do. And I appreciate that in the Bible, there's actually a lot of people who were awkward or maybe on the outskirts of, like, society. You know, and God still saw them and loves them. I'm Nikki. 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There's a story of Zacchaeus in the Bible. And he was really not exactly the person that everyone expected Jesus to notice. Like, this guy was short, kind of disliked by people, and probably used to being judged. But he hears that Jesus is near, and so he climbs a tree just to try to get a glimpse of him. And Jesus looks up and says, "Zacchaeus, come down." Like, he called him by name. And I think that sometimes we forget that Jesus doesn't just see the polished, put-together parts of us. He sees the awkward parts, the insecure parts, the parts that we hide. And he still moves towards us. So maybe today, before you head into your weekend, remember this. You don't have to climb higher, do more, or prove yourself to be seen by God. He already sees you.
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Life 97.3. I'm Nikki. You know, not only is this next song just fun, it's kind of like a bold anthem, right? Like, our God can't lose in our life either.

It's a world tour. Well, no, actually, it's just the Northland tour. But Jill and Alan are taking their morning show on the road this summer, which is so much fun. It really is truly fun to go out into our communities and to meet you and to see you and to hug you and say thank you and just do life together. And so the next stop on the morning show on the road tour with Jill.

0: Ellen Allen is Ashland. So their next stop is in Ashland, in the parking lot near the overflow. So that's going to be July 14th from 7 a.m. to 9 a.m. And really, they're going to be broadcasting live. So much fun happens during that time, too. We will probably bring our cornhole set on top of that. So hopefully we get to see you there. And if you are not near the Ashland area, well, we do have more stops coming up. So if you want to find out where and when the morning show on the road with Jill and Ellen tour is going to be this summer, you can find it life973.com.
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I'm Nikki. You know, I love how songs can be prayers too. So I'm praying this song over you today.

0: As you head into the weekend, I've got a reminder for you. I'm Nikki. It's Life 97.3. You don't have to earn rest. God designed it for you. 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Don't miss them by being so busy this week. Make sure to find some rest, too.
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0: Oh, this is such a fun opportunity for the kids. I'm Nikki. It's Life 97.3. Okay, I just want you to picture it. You're at City on the Hill Music Fest, and you are about to see your child. Maybe it's your child. Maybe it's your grandchild. Maybe it's just a kid that you just love and are so proud of. And they are about to get up on the stage, the big stage there at City on the Hill, about to introduce an artist. Yeah, it could happen, because here at Life 97.3, we have the Junior MC Contest going on right now. And here's the deal. So there's going to be two winners. So one will win the opportunity to introduce Ryan Stevenson on Friday, August 7th, or Cade Thompson on Saturday, August 8th. So each winner will actually be given a family four-pack of tickets for the full two-day event, some Life 97.3 merch, and an opportunity to meet the artist that they are introducing. So this is so fun, right? So you can find out more about the Junior MC Contest at life973.com.
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Life 97.3. Hey, it's Jill Tracy. Thanks so much for letting me come along with you to get your Friday night kicked off. Hey, let's go back to the early 2000s right here. It's a summer throwback song. Michael W. Smith. Drum.

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0: And I think Chris is right. This one is going to give you a little bit of a chuckle. Hey, if you have one that will make someone else chuckle in the Northland, well, go ahead and text it to me at 888-720-9730. Chris says, not too long ago, she was ordering a sub sandwich for the family, and her 8-year-old son, Jake, was with her. And he turned to her and he said, Mom, do I like American cheese? And she said, yes, you do. And he said, oh, right, because I'm American. I mean, it's not why you like it.
2: 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I was reading in 1 Thessalonians, and I found a part of God's will for my life. 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I believe it must be possible to keep our joy, stay fervent in hopeful prayer, and be thankful. This season, I'm going to stay thankful whatever circumstances I find myself in.
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And that's what's happening with Jill and Alan from The Morning Show. They're taking things on the road, stopping all over the Northland this summer. And the next stop, where they want to do The Morning Show live with you,

0: is Tuesday, July 14th in Ashland. They'll be set up in the parking lot of the Overflow, and they would love for you to be there. And if you want to know more about this, so you can make sure to put it on your calendar, or maybe you want to see where else they're going to be this summer, just check out On the Road with Jill and Allen at life973.com.
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